thinking of me when you took her. 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Almost kill me.

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0: Let me tell you the story of that guy. First you loved

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It's a place where you'll be safe to feel our grace, 'cause we've all made mistakes. 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

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Your back is a nice tease. 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My life is an X-ray. 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
0: 666.
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0: This house is a beer.
1: 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Little ghost. 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